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9: From the Rappahannock Electric Cooperative Weather Center. Mainly cloudy skies expected tonight with a slight chance for scattered thunderstorms. Lows of a low around 72. Sunshine mixed with clouds at times tomorrow. Slight chance for storms. High temperatures reach up to 87. Lows dip down to about 66 tomorrow night. Partly cloudy skies. Currently 73.
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8: From the Rappahannock Electric Cooperative Weather Center. Partly cloudy overnight with a slight chance for isolated thunderstorms. Lulls of Olaf around 72. Slight chance of thunderstorms. Friday, high of 87. Sunshine mixed with clouds at times. Partly cloudy. Friday night, 66. Sunshine mixed with clouds at times. Saturday, with highs in the low 80s. Chance for storms. Sunday, currently 73.
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5: 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Partly cloudy skies overnight with a low of 72. Slight chance for storms. Friday, highs level off around 87. Sunshine mixed with clouds at times. Partly cloudy skies. Friday night, lows level off around 66. Low 80s. Saturday, warmer. Sunday, with highs in the mid 80s and storms. Right now, 73.
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4: 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Partly cloudy skies overnight with a low of 72. Slight chance for storms. Friday, highs level off around 87. Sunshine mixed with clouds at times. Partly cloudy skies. Friday night, lows level off around 66. Low 80s. Saturday, warmer. Sunday, with highs in the mid-80s and storms. Right now, 73.
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9: From the Rappahannock Electric Cooperative Weather Center. 72 overnight under partly cloudy skies. Partly cloudy skies Friday. Slight chance for storms. High of 87. Lows around 66. Friday night, partly cloudy skies. A mix of clouds and sun Saturday with daytime highs approaching 81. 86. Chance for storms Sunday. Right now, it's 72 degrees.
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8: 72 overnight under partly cloudy skies. Partly cloudy skies Friday. Slight chance for storms. High of 87. Lows around 66. Friday night, partly cloudy skies. A mix of clouds and sun Saturday with daytime highs approaching 81. 86. Chance for storms Sunday. Right now, 71.
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2: Lows around 71 overnight under partly cloudy skies. Sunshine mixed with clouds at times again Friday. Highs level off around 87. Lows dip down to about 65. Friday night, partly cloudy skies. Mainly cloudy skies expected Saturday with daytime highs approaching 81. 85, slight chance of thunderstorms Sunday. Right now, it's 70 degrees.
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Mary Washington. 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
7: From the Rappahannock Electric Cooperative Weather Center. Sunshine mixed with clouds at times today, with daytime highs approaching 87. Partly cloudy skies again tonight. Lows level off around 65. Highs level off around 81 tomorrow. Mainly cloudy skies expected. Slight chance of thunderstorms Sunday and Monday. Mid-80s Sunday, low 80s by Monday. Currently 70.
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You got Brady in the Morning, 96.9 The Rock. Have you ever had a week so long where you got so much done? When Friday hits, you just don't care. You take your time. Yeah. That's how I'm feeling this morning. Zero Fs. I rolled in a little bit later. But we got a lot to get to. And I mean a lot. We'll get into it next. It's Brady in the Morning on 96.9 The Rock.

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1: I used to turn my nose up at people who only looked forward to the weekend. I didn't get it. I thought maybe they just don't have anything going on in their life. They don't have passion. And now that I'm 55, I realize when I look back at younger Brady, I was an idiot. A judgy, friggin' idiot. Because here I am, looking forward to the weekend, not working. I still have passion with what I do, but God, man. When you're young, full of piss and vinegar, ready to set the world on fire, you don't want to stop. You're fueled. But now at 55, I'm like, damn, man. I got to fill my gas tank back up. So yeah, it's Friday, and we're going to chill, find some cool things to do. Weekend hit list on the way. A chance for you to choose your trip and dip out of Virginia. Find something to do. Spend an entire week, 5 days, 5 work days in another state so you can refuel. And you can bring whoever you want with you. I think that might be the toughest decision, especially if you're not married. Which friend do I bring? Do I bring a girlfriend, boyfriend? Or if you're a single parent and you got just 2 kids, you're going to pick one of your kids or a friend. Tough decisions, but nice ones. 8 a.m., first chance to win. And I've got one more 4-pack of tickets to see Little Feat. 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Next, Miley Cyrus. She may be trading tour buses for a residency. Brian May of Queen revealing why he pulled the plug on a digital Queen show. And a medical emergency taking a rock star off the road. News that rocks. We'll get into it next with The Rock.
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5: 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On the northbound side of 95, traffic is okay if you're riding out of Fredericksburg and toward Quantico. Southbound 95, Fredericksburg to Richmond lanes are open. 301 Bowling Green, Port Royal, Dahlgren. Traffic looks pretty good. I'm Allie Oakley with traffic.
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I'm sorry, four pack to see Little Feet. You and three friends tonight. Win after seven. Coming up next, Brian May pulling the plug on something Queen fans were kind of excited about. And one rock star having a medical emergency taken off the road. I got your details next on The Rock.

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1: And now, your news that rocks.
2: You may ask, Brady, why do you bring Miley Cyrus up in your news that rocks on occasion? Well, because I think she's a rock star trapped in a pop star's body. And I think she likes country music. But I think deep down inside, she's naughty with the rock. There's a few out there like that, man, and I'm hoping she puts out a rock album someday. Miley Cyrus may have found a way to perform without living on a tour bus. Her two October shows at the Hollywood Bowl will serve as a tent run for a possible residency. By the way, if you get a chance to see her live, she's fun to see live, man, because she does cover a lot of classic rock songs. She's really good at covering Zeppelin. Now, nearly 1.5 million fans reportedly entered the pre-sale queue, but no residency has been officially announced. Meanwhile, Queen fans a little disappointed in Brian May. He said he spent considerable time planning an ABBA Voyage-style Queen Avatar production. Now, if you don't remember, ABBA went out on tour with Avatars. But now he's got concerns about AI, and it made him back away. If that changes, I'll let you know. And Jimmy Eat World, another fun band. You may not know all of their music, but dude, live, they're fun to check out. They had to cancel 3 scheduled performances after frontman Jimmy Atkins underwent surgery for a detached retina. When he gets back out on the road, I'll let you know. I'm Brady, and that's your news that rocks.
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3: 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Traffic looks pretty good if you're going down North Stafford to get to Quantico. Southbound 95 Fredericksburg to Richmond lanes are open. 301 Bowling Green, Port Royal, Dahlgren, some signal delays. That's about it. I'm Allie Oakley with traffic.
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15: From the Rappahannock Electric Cooperative Weather Center. Sunshine mixed with clouds at times today, with daytime highs approaching 87. Partly cloudy skies again tonight. Lows level off around 65. Highs level off around 81 tomorrow. Mainly cloudy skies expected. Slight chance of thunderstorms Sunday and Monday. Mid-80s Sunday, low 80s by Monday. Right now, it's 70 degrees.
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2: 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In Bowling Green, the Farmers Market runs 9 to 1 on Main Street, or maybe you're driving through Bowling Green. In Stafford, Adventure Brewing's Oktoberfest goes noon to 10 with polka, a stein holding contest, live music. The Cold North's going to be out there. I believe they start at 6:30. You might want to check on that. And if you want to get out of town, go to Richmond. Iron Blossom Saturday and Sunday with Jack White. And we can wrap it up Sunday night with Switchfoot at the National. Doors at 6:30, shows at 7:30. I'm Brady. That's your Weekend Hit List on The Rock.
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3: 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Traffic slows going past 610 Stafford, then you find on your way to Quantico. Southbound 95 Fredericksburg to Richmond, it's okay. On 301, there was that road work again near 30 Don Boulevard, and going to Dahlgren, you're fine. I'm Allie Oakley with traffic.
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0: Brady in the Morning, 96.9 The Rock. So let's talk baseball really quick. Sure, over the years, it's lost popularity, but it's still loved by millions and millions of people all over the world. It's still on the top of most loved sports of all time, most watched sports. But baseball hasn't been able to get away from some of the announcers that all sound the same, especially to non-baseball fans. This is a reminder, if you love baseball, that to non-fans, when they're listening to the game, all these guys sound the same. This is what it sounds like to non-baseball watchers. Actor Richie Moriarty, he delivered a perfect baseball announcer voice using only gibberish.
1: Moriarty with a fly, with a foul, sound, with a foul, by with a sound, bow, foul. And he has a foul, with a sound, with a foul, sound. By with a foul, sound, with a foul, with a foul, with a sound, with a foul. Here comes a foul. It's a foul, bow. Thomas Holland, a cow, wow. Wow, what a son of a
0: foul. He friggin' nailed it. And you know what? It's going to be a nice weekend for baseball. Reasonably close to Fredericksburg. Baltimore, that's your best bet. The Orioles are actually home, while the Nationals are on the road. Tonight, 7:05, Camden Yards. Tomorrow, 4:05. And Sunday, the game starts at 7:20. And again, the Nationals in St. Louis whole weekend. Tonight, 8:15. Saturday, 7:15. And Sunday, 2:15. If rock's more your thing and you want to get out to a show, see Little Feet for the last time. Farewell tour. I got a 4-pack of tickets for tonight's show if you want to go. Chance to win coming up next on The Rock.
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2: Northbound 95, pretty heavy getting past 610 Stafford, then you'll find Quantico. Southbound 95, Fredericksburg to Richmond lanes are open. 301 Bowling Green, Port Royal, and Dahlgren. Traffic looks good. Kind of a Friday light. I'm Allie Oakley with traffic.
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You got Brady in the morning, 96.9 The Rock, a chance to get the hell out of the house tonight, see some classic rock legends that are saying goodbye, farewell tour, Little Fee. I got a 4-pack, your chance to win next on The Rock.

0: You got Brady in the morning, 96.9 The Rock. So I looked ahead to the weather near Innsbruck Pavilion tonight. Looks good. It's not going to be like crazy hot. It's going to be in the low to mid 70s. Dry. Perfect night to get to a live show. Little Feat, their last farewell tour. It's a 4-pack of tickets. Find 3 people. Get out there. It's going to be a good time. Call me, too. I've got them right now at 755-0969.
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4: Northbound 95, heavy past 610 Stafford. You're fine to Quantico after that. Southbound 95, Fredericksburg to Richmond. Lanes are open. 301, Bowling Green, Port Royal, and Dahlgren. Traffic's in good shape right now. I'm Allie Oakley with traffic.
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14: From the Rappahannock Electric Cooperative Weather Center. Sunshine mixed with clouds at times today, with daytime highs approaching 87. Partly cloudy skies again tonight. Lows level off around 65. High temperatures reach up to 81 tomorrow. Cloudy skies with a few peaks of sun. Mid-80s Sunday with a slight chance of thunderstorms. Turning cooler Monday with highs in the low 80s. Chance for storms continues. Currently, it's 70 degrees.
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1: Hey, good morning, The Rock. Who are you?
2: April.
1: What'd you say?
2: April.
1: How are you?
2: I'm doing good. On the way to work.
1: Upgrade your plan.
2: I'm sorry.
1: I said upgrade your plan. I'm kidding. Hey, listen.
2: Oh, I'm sorry.
1: It's all good. You got tickets. 4-pack. Little Feet. The Last Farewell Tour. Innsbruck Pavilion tonight. Congratulations, April.
2: Oh, thank you.
1: You're welcome. Have you seen them before?
2: I haven't, but I've always wanted to.
1: This is perfect. First and last chance to see them. Who are you taking with you?
2: I will probably take my husband and my two kids.
1: Cool. Well, you guys have a good time. I'm going to try to get you off the phone as quickly as possible before it dies. Tell me, what radio station just hooked you up?
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1: And that's my final 4-pack. But look, if you're trying to get out of the house tonight, there's a lot going on. I'm going to hit my weekend hit list coming up here next hour. And at 8 o'clock, you're going to get a keyword. Get you the hell out of Virginia, the entire state. Choose your trip. 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
6: 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Then you're fine on your way to Quantico. Traffic slows when you see the Potomac Mills sign to ride into Springfield. Southbound 95, Fredericksburg to Richmond lanes are open, but it slows at the Bryan Park interchange. While 301's in good shape, Bowling Green.

0: Port Royal to Dahlgren. I'm Allie Oakley with traffic.
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We'll take care of hotel and airfare. You're going to get that chance next with The Rock.

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1: 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It could be a big city. 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Maybe you haven't seen family in a while. You and a guest could win right now. Take the word bridge. 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
3: 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On 95 northbound, traffic slows before and after 610. Traffic is going to slow north of the Occoquan, where you have a crash in Lorton. South on 95 at the Occoquan, traffic's heavy. 95 Fredericksburg to Richmond, you're not going to hit delays. Till you get to Brook Road, and that's going to take you the length through Richmond. 301 Bowling Green, Port Royal, and Dahlgren, traffic's good. I'm Allie Oakley with traffic.
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Brian May of Queen, disappointing fans. He's pulling the plug on something that some of you are excited about. You got Brady in the Morning, 96.9 The Rock, and a medical emergency taking a rock star off the road, out of commission. I'll tell you about it all. News that rocks, coming up next on The Rock.

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1: And now, your news that rocks.
2: You may ask, Brady, why do you bring Miley Cyrus up in your news that rocks on occasion? Well, because I think she's a rock star trapped in a pop star's body. And I think she likes country music. But I think deep down inside, she's naughty with the rock. There's a few out there like that, man, and I'm hoping she puts out a rock album someday. Miley Cyrus may have found a way to perform without living on a tour bus. Her two October shows at the Hollywood Bowl will serve as a tent run for a possible residency. By the way, if you get a chance to see her live, she's fun to see live, man, because she does cover a lot of classic rock songs. She's really good at covering Zeppelin. Now, nearly 1.5 million fans reportedly entered the pre-sale queue, but no residency has been officially announced. Meanwhile, Queen fans a little disappointed in Brian May. He said he spent considerable time planning an ABBA Voyage-style Queen Avatar production. Now, if you don't remember, ABBA went out on tour with Avatars. But now he's got concerns about AI, and it made him back away. If that changes, I'll let you know. And Jimmy Eat World, another fun band. You may not know all of their music, but dude, live, they're fun to check out. They had to cancel 3 scheduled performances after frontman Jimmy Atkins underwent surgery for a detached retina. When he gets back out on the road, I'll let you know. I'm Brady, and that's your news that rocks.
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3: Northbound side of 95. Traffic slows at 610. Then you're fine to Quantico. Southbound 95. You're not going to hit delays until you get to the Bryant Park interchange, but it'll be in both directions. 301, Bowling Green, Port Royal, and Dahlgren. Maybe some signal delays, but that's about all. I'm Allie Oakley with the traffic.
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18: From the Rappahannock Electric Cooperative Weather Center. Sunshine mixed with clouds at times today, with daytime highs approaching 87. Partly cloudy skies again tonight. Lows level off around 65. High temperatures reach up to 81 tomorrow. Cloudy skies with a few peaks of sun. Mid-80s Sunday with a slight chance of thunderstorms. Turning cooler Monday with highs in the low 80s. Chance for storms continues. Currently 73.
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Check this out. Reptiles, roller derby, Oktoberfest, and Jack White. It's Brady in the Morning, 96.9 The Rock. Your weekend clearly has options. And I've got your weekend hit list coming up next on The Rock.

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2: Look, this time of year, there's no reason to be bored in this area. 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In Bowling Green, the Farmers Market runs 9-1 on Main Street, or maybe you're driving through Bowling Green. In Stafford, Adventure Brewing's Oktoberfest goes noon to 10 with polka, a stein holding contest, live music. The Cold North's going to be out there. I believe they start at 6:30. You might want to check on that. And if you want to get out of town, go to Richmond. Iron Blossom Saturday and Sunday with Jack White. And we can wrap it up Sunday night with Switchfoot at the National. Doors at 6:30, shows at 7:30. I'm Brady. That's your weekend hit list on The Rock.
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1: There's quite a few rock songs that have become timeless anthems almost by accident. This one started off as a joke. The guitarist never intended it to be one of the band's signature songs because he thought he was making fun of the rock music that was becoming popular around him. He figured it was almost too basic. But once the singer began writing lyrics, this song took on a whole life of its own. And despite the title, it wasn't a love song at all. It was written from the perspective of somebody warning that a relationship built on manipulation and selfishness, it was never really about love in the first place. Behind the Rock, it's Van Halen, Ain't Talking About Love.

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0: Brady in the morning, 96.9 The Rock. So let's talk baseball really quick. Sure, over the years it's lost popularity, but it's still loved by millions and millions of people all over the world. It's still on the top of most loved sports of all time, most watched sports. But baseball hasn't been able to get away from some of the announcers that all sound the same, especially to non-baseball fans. This is a reminder, if you love baseball, that to non-fans, when they're listening to the game, all these guys sound the same. This is what it sounds like to non-baseball watchers. Actor Richie Moriarty, he delivered a perfect baseball announcer voice using only gibberish.
1: Moriarty with a fly, with a fly, sound, with a foul, by with a sound, bow, foul, and he has a five with a sound, with a final sound, by with a foul, sound, with a foul, with a final sound, with a goes a five, he's a foul, bow, Thomas Holland, a cow, wow, what a sound, a
0: cow, he friggin' nailed it. And you know what? It's going to be a nice weekend for baseball. Reasonably close to Fredericksburg. Baltimore, that's your best bet. The Orioles are actually home, while the Nationals are on the road. Tonight, 7:05, Camden Yards. Tomorrow, 4:05. And Sunday, the game starts at 7:20. And again, the Nationals in St. Louis whole weekend. Tonight, 8:15. Saturday, 7:15. And Sunday, 2:15.

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2: 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In Bowling Green, the Farmers Market runs 9 to 1 on Main Street, or maybe you're driving through Bowling Green. In Stafford, Adventure Brewing's Oktoberfest goes noon to 10 with polka, a stein holding contest, live music. The Cold North's going to be out there. I believe they start at 6:30. You might want to check on that. And if you want to get out of town, go to Richmond. Iron Blossom Saturday and Sunday with Jack White. And we can wrap it up Sunday night with Switchfoot at the National. Doors at 6:30, shows at 7:30. I'm Brady. 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
4: From the Rappahannock Electric Cooperative Weather Center. Highs level off around 87 this afternoon under partly cloudy skies. Partly cloudy skies again tonight. Lows dip down to about 65. More clouds than sun tomorrow. Daytime highs approaching 81. Mid-80s Sunday with a slight chance for storms. Turning cooler Monday with highs in the low 80s. Chance for storms continues. Currently 82.
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12: Highs level off around 87 this afternoon under partly cloudy skies. Partly cloudy skies again tonight. Lows dip down to about 65. More clouds than sun tomorrow. Daytime highs approaching 81. Mid-80s Sunday with a slight chance for storms. Turning cooler Monday with highs in the low 80s. Chance for storms continues. Currently 82.
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0: from the Rappahannock Electric Cooperative Weather Center. Highs level off around 87 this afternoon under partly cloudy skies. Partly cloudy skies again tonight. Lows dip down to about 65. More clouds than sun tomorrow. Daytime highs approaching 81. Mid-80s Sunday with a slight chance for storms. Turning cooler Monday with highs in the low 80s. Chance for storms continues. Currently, it's 84 degrees.
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0: Are you ready to see Metallica? What's up? It's Brady. Monday morning, 6 a.m. That's going to be your first chance to win tickets to see Metallica on the M72 World Tour in the round on the 50-yard line in Texas.
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0: 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And your first chance to win is Monday morning, 6 a.m. on The Rock.
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All right, time for a new keyword with Choose Your Trip and Dip Out of Virginia, man. 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On the Rock, we'll take care of it all. 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
3: Why do you deserve the Genius Award?
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14: From the Rappahannock Electric Cooperative Weather Center. A mix of clouds and sun this afternoon with daytime highs approaching 87. Lows level off around 65. Tonight, partly cloudy skies. Cloudy skies with a few peaks of sun tomorrow. Highs around 81. Mid-80s Sunday with a slight chance for storms. Cooler Monday with highs in the low 80s. Chance for storms continues. Right now, 86.
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0: Are you ready to see Metallica? What's up? It's Brady. Monday morning, 6 a.m. That's going to be your first chance to win tickets to see Metallica on the M72 World Tour in the round on the 50-yard line in Texas.
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0: 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And your first chance to win is Monday morning, 6 a.m. on The Rock.
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0: from the Rappahannock Electric Cooperative Weather Center. Slight chance for isolated thunderstorms this afternoon. Otherwise, sunshine mixed with clouds at times. Daytime highs approaching 88. Partly cloudy skies again tonight. Slight chance for isolated thunderstorms. Lows dip down to about 65. Cloudy skies with a few peaks of sun tomorrow. Highs level off around 81. Currently, it's 88 degrees.
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0: Are you ready to see Metallica? What's up? It's Brady. Monday morning, 6 a.m. That's going to be your first chance to win tickets to see Metallica on the M72 World Tour in the round on the 50-yard line in Texas.
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0: 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And your first chance to win is Monday morning, 6 a.m. on The Rock.
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0: Are you ready to see Metallica? What's up? It's Brady. Monday morning, 6 a.m. That's going to be your first chance to win tickets to see Metallica on the M72 World Tour in the round on the 50-yard line in Texas.
1: Let's go, baby! 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
0: Did I mention that Limp Bizkit's going to be there? And your first chance to win is Monday morning, 6 a.m. on The Rock.
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3: Northbound 95, traffic slows before and after 610, then you're fine on your way to Quantico Triangle. Southbound 95, Fredericksburg to Richmond. Lanes are open. Traffic is going to slow at the Bryan Park.

0: interchange. Don't see any accidents on 301 between Bowling Green, Port Royal, and Dahlgren. Maybe some signal delays, but that's about it. I'm Allie Oakley with traffic.
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21: From the Rappahannock Electric Cooperative Weather Center. Slight chance for isolated storms tonight, otherwise partly cloudy skies. Lows level off around 65, highs around 81 tomorrow, mainly cloudy skies. Lows dip down to about 67 tomorrow night, mainly cloudy skies. 85 Sunday with a slight chance of thunderstorms. 81 Monday, chance for storms continues. Currently, it's 86 degrees.
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5: Northbound 95, traffic slows before and after 610, then you're fine on your way to Quantico Triangle. Southbound 95, Fredericksburg to Richmond. Lanes are open. Traffic is going to slow at the Bryan Park interchange. Don't see any accidents on 301 between Bowling Green, Port Royal, and Dahlgren. Maybe some signal delays, but that's about it. I'm Allie Oakley with the traffic.
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4: 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I said, do you want to take your seatbelt off?
1: 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From the Loving Air Heating and Cooling Center, here's a look at traffic on The Rock.
5: 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Southbound side of 95, traffic slows Truckway Station to Quantico Triangle. And then you've got some brief delays at 630 Courthouse Road and Route 3. Northbound side slows at 630 Courthouse Road, and that carries you up to the Truckway Station as well. There was an accident, Route 1 at Princess Anne Street. They moved that out of the way in 95. You're going to slow Kings Dominion to Ashland. I'm Allie Oakley with the traffic.
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0: From the Rappahannock Electric Cooperative Weather Center. Slight chance for isolated rain showers tonight, otherwise partly cloudy. Lows dip down to about 65. Mainly cloudy tomorrow. Highs level off around 81. Lows around 67 tomorrow night, mainly cloudy. Mid-80s Sunday with a slight chance of rain showers. Cooler Monday with highs in the low 80s and thunderstorms possible. Currently, it's 85 degrees.
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0: Are you ready to see Metallica? What's up? It's Brady. Monday morning, 6 a.m. That's going to be your first chance to win tickets to see Metallica on the M72 World Tour in the round on the 50-yard line in Texas.
1: Let's go, baby! 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
0: Did I mention that Limp Bizkit's going to be there? And your first chance to win is Monday morning, 6 a.m. on The Rock.
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3: 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Traffic is going to slow both directions at 630 Courthouse Road. Traffic's pretty heavy. Route 1, there was an incident near the dealerships in the Toyota dealership before you get to Harrison Road. I don't see any accidents on 95 between Kings Dominion and Ashland. Just strictly going to be some volume there. I'm Allie Oakley with traffic.
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5: 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On the northbound side of 95, traffic is going to slow right around Centerport Parkway to ride up toward 234. Southbound side, traffic slows 234 to get to Quantico. Traffic slows when you get to Route 3. The rest of the ride in toward Kings Dominion is good, but that's where traffic slows in pockets. The rest of the ride past Ashland and the Bass Pro Shops. I'm Allie Oakley with traffic.
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19: From the Rappahannock Electric Cooperative Weather Center. Slight chance for isolated rain showers tonight, otherwise partly cloudy. Lows dip down to about 65. Mainly cloudy tomorrow. Highs level off around 81. Lows around 67 tomorrow night. Mainly cloudy. Mid-80s Sunday with a slight chance of rain showers. Cooler Monday with highs in the low 80s and thunderstorms possible. Currently 84.
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0: Are you ready to see Metallica? What's up? It's Brady. Monday morning, 6 a.m. That's going to be your first chance to win tickets to see Metallica on the M72 World Tour in the round on the 50-yard line in Texas.
1: Let's go, baby! 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
0: Did I mention Limp Bizkit's going to be there? And your first chance to win is Monday morning, 6 a.m. on The Rock.
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3: 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On the southbound side, 95, some delays, Quantico Triangle to Quantico. The northbound side slows Centerport Parkway, and that's going to carry you up to 234. Southbound 95 is going to slow at Route 3. Everything that you've got on Route 3 is going to be a volume delay. And then south of that, in Kings Dominion, a little bit heavy, as well as Ashland. I'm Allie Oakley with traffic.
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What's up? It's Brady. Monday morning, 6 a.m. That's going to be your first chance to win tickets to see Metallica on the M72 World Tour in the round.

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Mary Washington. 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